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If it ends, the memories will stay. Still and warm and peaceful. Now the days are getting long.

0: traveled all around the world, and everywhere he went, he'd use his word, and all would say, there goes a clever gent.
1: When Dukes and Martha Rogers pass a time of day with me, I say me special word and lead me off to tea.

0: Ach, wäre das nicht wunderschön, aus My Fair Lady von Frederik Löwe, wieder Ute Gfrerer mit dem Kammerchor Mainz und dem SWR-Rundfunkorchester Kaiserslautern unter Kaspar Richter. My Fair Lady ist heute ein Musical-Klassiker, der seine Schöpfer zu Millionären gemacht hat. 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
1: Look at all the captivating, fascinating things there are to do.
2: Name two.
1: Look at all the pleasures, all the myriad of treasures we have got.
2: Like what?
1: Look at Paris in the spring when each solitary thing is more beautiful than ever before. You can hear every tree almost saying, look at me.
2: What color are the trees?
1: Green.
2: What color were they last year?
1: Green.
2: And next year?
1: Green.
2: It's a bore.
1: Don't you marvel at the power of the mighty Eiffel Tower, knowing there it will remain evermore? Climbing up to the sky over 90 stories high.
2: How many stories?
1: 90.
2: How many yesterday?
1: 90.
2: And tomorrow?
1: 90.
2: It's a bore.
1: The River Seine.
2: All it can do is flow.
1: But think of wine.
2: It's red or white.
1: But think of girls.
2: It's either yes or no. And if it's no or if it's yes, it simply couldn't matter less.
1: But think of a race with your horse in seventh place. Then he suddenly begins. And he catches up and wins with a roar.
2: It's a ball.
1: Life is thrilling as can be.
2: Simply not my cup of tea.
1: It's a gay romantic fling.
2: If you like that sort of thing.
1: It's intriguing.
2: It's fatiguing.
1: It's a game.